0: winner. And the winner,
1: winner is
0: MC
1: Hammer.
0: Hammer.
2: You can't touch this. You can't touch this. You can't touch this.

0: Yes, I'm on the list. Everybody knows I'm here. Yeah, the girls are there. My brother, yes.
1: Please, sir.
0: Yeah,
1: you can't come in. You're not dressed right.
0: What's wrong with my outfit? I have to call you back.
1: Okay.
0: For all my money. What's wrong with my outfit?
1: Okay.
0: What is wrong with you? What problem do you have with me?
1: You're not dressed right now. I'm sorry.
0: Because I'm not light
1: skinned. H, what's up, man?
0: How are you, bro?
1: Come on in, man.
2: Come on in.
0: Because he's lighter than me. I'm with him.

0: had the power to change just one thing.
1: Here I come, to the right.
2: Man, change the system. Me see myself
1: on this journey.
2: I thought that's a part of my mission.
1: I can't
3: see it just one way. Me come up from Muhammad and Prophet. Why, Major?

kani kawia kareri karu ranga. Ei, nungu kani makaru pene arai miloro nime to anjaro. 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